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Small, strong odor of gas outside and inside the door. 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

Bullard Brush 1 en route. I believe the numerics are going to be 682 East Becky, 682 East Becky. It's going to be directly across from 683. No one home. Backyard's possibly on fire. Off 5.

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Dispatch to Willard units en route to 683/682 East Becky Lane. Regional caller back online advising there is a male in the backyard. Told the subject that it is a control burn.

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It's not spreading too quickly through the fence line. 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

42, Tanker 41, second page, outside fire of a burn pile, 2275 State Highway, and as in Nora, 2275 State Highway. Road in Keesley Lane.

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1: Sprinkles engine 1, fire alarm, 209 East Portland Street, 209 East Portland Street, outside.

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1: 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General fire alarm, upside.

Willard Station 1, service call, request from law enforcement for assistance, North Farm Road 81, State Highway 130, State Highway 123, North Farm Road 81, and North State Highway 123, Upset.

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1: Engine 1, North Farm Road 81 and State Highway 123, North Farm Road 1, correction, Farm Road 81 and State Highway 123, law enforcement on scene requesting chainsaws to assist in removing a tree that is blocking the southbound lanes of Farm Road 81, up 6.
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0: Could you get city utilities en route to this location? We have a tree that's fallen on the power lines.

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0: 941 Laceration, 1677 Green Valley Road, 1677 Green Valley Road, Cross Street Green Valley Trail and Azalea Lane.
1: Staging in the area.

0: in highway to Lieutenant 42. Myself and Lieutenant 43 will be in route.
1: T-41, that's clear.

0: Lieutenant 42.
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28059 State Highway 38, 28059. An 18-year-old female, 2 weeks and 5 days postpartum, experiencing sharp pain under the ribs, causing difficulty breathing. Your nearest cross street is Cross Creek Road and Prospect Road. 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

We have one county unit in the area. 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

Southern Webster County Fire and VA, unknown injuries. Southern Webster County Fire and VA, unknown injuries, respond to West State Highway 14 and State Highway Z Zebra. Again, West State Highway 14 and State Highway Z Zebra. Douglas County is dating you for a rollover MVA to 2007 Ford Focus in the area of the Pleasant Ridge Church. It's completely off the roadway. Unknown injuries at this time. 2359.

Zebra, State Highway 14 and State Highway Z Zebra. Douglas County is needing you for a rollover MVA involving a 2007 Ford Focus. Completely off the roadway. The caller advised no injury but felt dizzy.

Zebra, State Highway 14 and State Highway Z Zebra. Nobles County is needing you for a rollover MVA involving a 2007 Ford Focus. Completely off the roadway. The caller advised no injury but felt dizzy. Patient's possibly 20 to 30 years old. It's in the area of Pleasant Ridge Church. Douglas County is requesting you at midnight.

Southern Webster County Fire, smoke under investigation, respond to 321 Meadowlark Drive, 321 Meadowlark Drive in Portland. Carbon monoxide alarm and smoke alarm beeping. Unknown if there is anything. Caller has advised to leave the home. Time zone at 1 after midnight.

Southern Webster County Fire Smoker Investigation, second tone. Southern Webster County Fire Smoker Investigation, second tone, respond to 321 Meadowlark Road, 321 Meadowlark Road in Fortland. Smoke alarm and carbon monoxide alarm going off. Want to get checked out. Caller has exited the home. Time toned. Correction, second tone at 3 after midnight.

0: Tanker 14, go ahead.
1: Yes, ma'am. Command will be terminated. Check the house out. Everything will be okay. The smoke alarm has a low battery. You show all Southern Western units back in service. 331 was report.
0: Yeah, it's clear back in service at 23 after midnight.

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1: Springfield, Ladder 9. Gas to the building, 539 East Montclair Street. 539 East Montclair Street, apartment 2B Boy, up front.

Springfield Platter 9, Junior and Route, 539 East Montclair Street, 539 East Montclair, Department 2, B-Boy. There's a bedroom apartment, smells like gas, possibly coming from the stove. CU's also been notified outside.

21, seizure due to alcohol withdrawal, 658 South Harrison Street, 658 South Harrison Street, South Southgate Street.

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1: Springfield Engine 7, fire alarm, Rosewood Village, 2072 East Bennett Street, 2072 East Bennett Street, believe an apartment, E. Edward 12, upside.

Springfield Engine 7, showing you en route. Residential fire alarm, Rosewood Village, 2072 East Bennett Street, 2072 East Bennett. I was hearing a fire alarm for the last 30 to 45 minutes. I believe it's coming from apartment E, Edward 12. No smoke or fire scene outside.

LR Station 6, 621 Medical Emergency in Webster County, 209 West Clinton Street, 209 West Clinton Street for abdominal pain. Officer.

Miller 621, showing in route medical emergency 209 West Clinton Street, 209 West Clinton, cross up north and Maple Street for a 65-year-old male cancer patient complaining of pain at the feeding tube site. Up 4.

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0: Yes, ma'am. We cleared on our CAT. Can you confirm that the call has been cleared?
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The caller with hip pain throwing up, op 4.

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Commercial fire alarm, Westwood Apartments. Building A, Adam, 1131 West Battlefield Road, 1131 West Battlefield Road, coming from the fire room, 105 Smoke, Prospect.

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Subject unconscious in a vehicle. Officer.

Springfield Union 2, Shang Yang Route, medical emergency, West Chestnut Expressway, North Grant Avenue, West Chestnut Expressway, North Grant. An unconscious male laying down in a maroon older model Pontiac, WMS and law enforcement en route. Officer.

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Fire Alarm, Willard Station 2, 3183 North Morningstar Avenue. 3183 North Morningstar Avenue. Smoke detectors are going off. No sign of smoke or fire per caller. 3183 North Morningstar Avenue. Off 5.

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0: 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PD's on scene, ambulance is staging. Unconscious male in the backyard, 1081 South Douglas, engine 13, ops 4.
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Emergency staging, PD's on scene for an unconscious male in the backyard. Scene's not secure.

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1: Engine 13, engine 5, engine 8, ladder 8, tower 2, rescue 1, battalion 2, house fire, 1031 North Homewood Avenue. In the kitchen, smell of smoke, winds from the northwest of 5, ops 5.

units with the exception of Springfield Engine 8 responding to the house fire, 1031 North Homewood Avenue, 1031 North Homewood Avenue. We have a correction. The smoke alarm is going off and the smell of smoke in the kitchen. Ops 5.

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Escalation Willow Brush 2 responding, medical emergency, 944 South Fox River, 944 South Fox River, Unit 8 Haddam for possible pneumonia. 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Cross streets are Hamilton and Hughes Road, Ops 3.

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1: 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It's 1085. 1085. It's on 161 Bluegrass. I think I gave you the wrong road.
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0: 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Cross Street, North 1st Street, North 2nd Street.
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Again, Unit D, 53-year-old male, low blood pressure, nausea, vomiting, has a history of heart attack, currently having shortness of breath, O2 is 94.

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0: 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It is away from other vehicles at this time. Ops 5.
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0: 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Ops 3.

Springfield Engine 8 showing you en route to vehicle fire at 166 Auto Auction at 2944 West Sunshine Street. Winds north, 0 miles per hour, 10 miles per hour. Correction, north, 0 miles per hour, ops 5.

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0: 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Alert times 4. We'll have the rest of the vitals for you. 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
0: 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It was a trash truck that ran over the phone. There is no motor vehicle accident.
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3004 medical emergency at Kearney Street and Delaware Avenue at the CU bus stop. 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

Rush 21, fall with injury. 888 East Emerald Terrace. 888 East Emerald Terrace, cross streets of North Old Castle Road and North Rockingham Avenue.

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1: 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Fire outside 1323 West Locust Street, Springfield Iron and Metal. It's inside of the yard, a scrap metal pile on fire.

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Winds west-northwest at 7 miles per hour inside of the yard, ops 5.

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0: 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For an additional apparatus request from Springfield Engine 2, it's on scene. It's going to be for a pile of scrap metal that's on fire. Ops channels 5.
1: Additional units en route to West Locust from Springfield Engine 2. Got a large scrap metal pile on fire. It's going to be accessible only through the front gate.

Dispatch showing Springfield Engine 13 and Springfield Tower 2 both en route to the active fire outside of Springfield Iron and Metal 13 at 23 West Locust Street for a large pile of scrap metal that's on fire. Optional 5.

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1: Retired, yeah.
0: You guys are going to need to come in the west gate off of Locust. And engine 13, we're going to need to catch the closest hydrant, but see what you can do. It's going to be probably be 1,000 feet or so.
1: This is a... Oh.

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0: When you arrive, you can position here where Engine 2 is positioned, and we get a water supply from Engine 13. We'll pull your aerial up.
1: That's clear. We're on the property.
0: I mean, Engine 2 will be where the fire is.

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1: Affirmative. 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We can't get it from the other side.
0: That's clear.

0: 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I'll be monitoring private. Receiver, you still going to Mercy? Affirmative.
1: That's clear. We'll be in route shortly. 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
1: Mercy should be making arrangements to bring our rider back if he's riding in.
0: Hunter said when I asked them, they said they weren't able to.
1: Have your firefighter talk to Mercy to talk to their supervisor. They should bring him back.
0: Firefighter 34, copy direct.
1: If you have any issues, give me public service.

0: Chief, I mean.
1: Here's a battalion two.
0: Battalion two, reference any pending smoke in the area calls we get in the general vicinity of this fire outside at the Iron and Metal. Am I good to go ahead and associate and close those calls, or do you want me to go ahead and dispatch on them?
1: You can close those calls.

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Springfield Iron and Metal, 1323 West Locust Street, again 1323 West Locust Street, for an active fire, large pile of scrap metal. Ops General 5.

0: We just left the station heading your direction. You have a, you want us to come in from any particular direction or anything?
1: You come into the eastern entrance on Locust, find the closest hydrant to that entrance and bring it into the parking lot. We'll have additional instructions for you. And ladder three, or whoever, whichever aerial unit's en route, also come through that eastern entrance and make your way to the fire.
0: Copy that. Users, let me...
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units responding into Locust. This is Fire Marshal 3. Avoid Kansas. It is backed up with people coming to observe Kansas and even division right there south of the incident.

0: 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What's your location?
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0: 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I'll go to you.
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0: Logan Command, stand by one moment. 5-5 for Logan Rogers, 0523. Mike Zone 2, South Farm Road 193, again 1902 South Farm Road 193. Just south of near the low water bridge, there's a tree on fire. Off channel 6. Locust Command, go with your traffic.
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0: 1902 South Farm Road 193. Again, 1902 South Farm Road 193. South of near the low water bridge, there's a tree trunk that's on fire. Streets are south, Cave Creek Lane and East Farm Road 148, optional 6.
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1: A couple of notes. An officer just arrived on scene. Where are the problem employees at?
0: Stand by. I'll clarify. Can you also show Battalion 2 Assuming Command?
1: Showing Battalion 2 Assuming Command.

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1: Copy. I'll get with Battalion 2. 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
1: Air One is over here by Battalion 2's rig on the west side, or east side, of the incident.
0: If you can make your way around to the west and come in from that direction, there should be a road that curves around to the west. You'll see a guard tower and some PD, and you'll see the aerial over here putting fire or putting water on the fire. That's where you need to stage.
1: Copy that. I'll make my way to the west side.
0: All units on scene, be advised. We will be divided into Alpha Division, which is going to be Engine 2 in charge of the division with Tower 2 and Engine 13 Delta. Charlie Division under Engine 13 is going to have Engine 8 and Ladder 3. Command post will be at Tower 2 on the Alpha Division.
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1: Copy that. Full advise when we're on the second.
0: Charlie from Alpha.

0: Charlie Division from Alpha.
1: Go ahead.
0: It looks like the fire is extending to the south. Management is concerned about this getting any further south into that larger pile. Do you get it to direct the aerial towards the southmost extension of the fire?
1: That's perfect.

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1: Focus me, go ahead.
0: Can you add CU water to this call and have them report to the command post when they arrive?
1: Okay, we'll get CU water now.
2: Alpha Charlie.
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0: 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We're getting ready to go to Hydra backup now.
1: Copy. Charlie from Alpha. I think we have it covered.

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0: They're flowing both streams now. I'll let you know what their intake is when they get up here.
1: Sounds good. I'm giving you about everything I can. I can do just a little bit more if they need it.
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0: We just lost a lot of capacity off this hydrant. 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I don't know if the other unit's pulling or what we got going, but.
1: Copy. 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
1: Are out there in our supply, so I don't know if it's on your end or if it's in the supply, but we're giving everything we can.
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0: 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Thought they were finding CAD. We're attempting to locate further on that address. 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

0: 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Focus on lowering yourself and trying to get as direct a stream as possible into those cars on the north side with the building exposure nearby.
1: That's it.

0: 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Again, 597 Evergreen Road. However, we did just get a cancellation request from the alarm company. Advised they spoke to someone who verified it is a false alarm. You can continue at your discretion. Option will be 6.
1: Okay, we 983, showing off stuff again. Back in.

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1: Go ahead.
0: You need us emergency?
1: That's affirmative. When you arrive, I'm going to assign you to Charlie Division under Engine 13. I believe your best position for your apparatus is probably going to be my Battalion 2 rig. You'll see it when you get here.
0: Not Charlie Division.
1: Charlie Division Command, you copy that. Engine 4 is going to report to you on their arrival.
0: Copy.

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1: We've checked the free floors. 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
1: I change your assignment when you arrive. You're going to report to Alpha Division near Engine 13's apparatus. We're on the west side of the burn pile.
0: Alpha Division. Are you

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2: 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Frig, Charlie Division accountability check, ladder 3.
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0: 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Engine 8, I'll reassign you back to Charlie Division.
1: Standing reports on scene, reporting to Alpha.
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2: Affirmative command. There's a pending smoke. It's going to be logged just north of your location on Ramsey Avenue. The caller believed that the smoke was north of. Do you want me to dispatch on this or go ahead and close it out as a likely dupe?
0: How far, did they say how far north of?
2: They couldn't say.
0: Can you run that inquiry by Battalion Chief 1?
2: That's clear.
3: Command from Engine 2 Delta.

0: and inquiring if anyone needed him on scene here. Said he was requested.
1: Yeah, if you can have him report to the command post on the Alpha side.
0: I'm clear. Are you inside the fence on the Alpha side?
1: Negative. I'm outside by Tower 2.
0: I'm clear. I'll send them in behind engine cores walking in here, too.
2: Roger, 9. 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
4: Dispatch, strength of Battalion 1, go ahead.
2: Battalion 1, we are pending smoke in the area call. It's not 2544 North Ramsey. Our caller advised she thought it was from the north, but couldn't confirm exactly how close or far away it was. Do you want me to go ahead and dispatch on this or cancel it out as a possible due?
4: Go ahead and send that to me. 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
2: Clear Battalion Chief 1.

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1: Shall we approach from Campbell or from Sunset?
0: It's actually going to be on the entrance to Maverick on Sunset. You can approach from either direction.
1: Okay, we'll come up Campbell. Give a picture of great traffic.
0: Got three green patients. Got one male with a head lack. I got one female with the right hand laceration that's on blood thinners. And I got a second female with a right elbow laceration, bleeding controlled. All are ambulatory, consular, times four. I'll have more information on your arrival.
1: Okay, thank you. We'll be there in about 3-4 minutes. We do have three ambulances en route.
0: Copy.

0: Alpha Division Command. They're ready to take this hand line up if you want to shut down that bucket.
1: Copy. Can we reposition them rather than shutting down?

0: Command. They're ready to take this hand line up if you want to shut down that bucket.
1: Copy. Can we reposition them rather than shutting down?

0: feet. Just move back to the center of the pile. We're deploying a 2.5-inch hand line to the north side to get in between that building.
1: That's there.
0: Top of the vision,

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1: Not at this moment.
0: Do you have an additional personnel there?
1: Affirmative. I have Engine 2 Alpha with me. 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

0: 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We're going to have to shut your hand line down due to a pump issue. 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

0: 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We still seem to have some pretty strong pressure on this 5-inch.
1: I'm clear. I'm working on that on my

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1: Affirmative. I'm pretty soft on this end of the line.
0: Okay, we've just now got it. You can hold off.
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0: Can you bring your aerial stream a bit north to this stack of cars near the red building until we get this hand line up and running?
1: That's affirmative.

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Keep going a bit north. You have to raise that stream up from where it's at right now. That's good right there. If you hold that,

massacre of a Power 11 showing you en route to the fire alarm at the Ravenwood residence. 1950 East Republic Road for one trip on an overhead kitchen alarm. Optional 7.

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Both are stable currently.

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1: 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In East US 60 and South Farm Road 189. It's going to be for a head-on collision, purple box truck versus purple Hyundai just east of. We're going to have a full response en route. Optionals 2.
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3: Showing LR Chief 1 en route to the unknown injury motor vehicle accident, East US 60, South Farm Road 189, just east of, for a head-on collision, purple box truck versus purple Hyundai, full response en route, ops 2.

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0: 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Momentarily, you're also going to have engine 13 relaying to tower 2 for aerial operations again.
1: I'm clear. We're sitting pretty good on residual pressure right now, but I'll let you know if it looks bad once they start flowing.
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1: That's clear.
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0: Go ahead.
1: Can Engine 8 get their line off of Ladder 3? We can disconnect the Engine 3 quarter and use this 2.5 here on the Alpha side.
0: Yeah, we're going to bring this 2.5 line back to this near Tower 2 and work on this pile next to Tower 2.
1: That's where we're going to shut down the Engine 3 quarter.

0: 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It's a vehicle versus a deer.
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1: We were requested to host this 2.5 backup and engine recorder, but the 2.5 is charged. I need the 2.5 running charged so I can hook it back up.

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1: 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Are you guys ready for water?
0: Affirmative. We are waiting for water still.
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0: At a certain point, we'll need this hand line back on this side. If you guys want to pull one off of ladder three, we can transition here in a bit to it.
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A man was cutting his limbs and also fell and hit his head, possibly has a concussion. Ops Channel 3.

Paragraph Engine 1 showing you en route to the medical emergency. Lucky time, 73 North Orchard Boulevard and 73 North Orchard Boulevard. Correction business is possibly now going to be Golden Monkey. Male was cutting limbs and fell and hit his head. Possibly has a concussion. We will have a full response en route. Cross streets of North Main Street and West Old Mill Road. 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
1: All units on scene, stand by. They're going to begin moving this junk pile on the Alpha side. Tower 2, they're going to come underneath you with this digger and start getting some of this junk pile spread out. If you can mind your hose line and just work around them. Engine 4 command, they're aware of you being over there with the hand line. He's not going to drag it towards your way, but just maintain awareness of where he's operating.
2: That's clear. Also be aware, Engine 2 firefighter is going to be working with Charlie Division.
1: Copy, Engine 2 firefighter is with Charlie Division.

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2: What's your number now?
3: That's clear.
2: Charlie Division Command, 20 minute mark.
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0: Can you come hit this pile? It's next to Tower 2 before he gets over here and starts spreading it all out. It's still got decent fire building up.
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0: You can release Ops 12. We no longer need that. Thank you.
1: That's my

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1: RP, call back, advise no emergency, accidental trip.
2: Down.
3: 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Before you get off of, before you make the turn off division, check in again with the directions on how to pull in here so we can position you in the right place.
2: I copy. Check in again before we turn on division.

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0: Are you guys going to be on scene for an extended period of time still?
1: Affirmative. We had one of the drivers who initially refused care is now requesting care, so we're waiting on the additional EMS unit.
0: Understood. Do you still have vehicles in the roadway?
1: The box truck is blocking the crossover. The passenger vehicle just got loaded up with the H boys.
0: Okay, understood. I was just checking on traffic. It's backed up almost to Glenstone on 60 there. Just double checking.
1: Understood. We have MoDOT out here assisting as well.
0: Understood. Thank you.

0: 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Engine 2 Delta is going to talk you in with directions.
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3: 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Is up Kansas?
1: Correct, we're coming up Kansas to division.
2: Copy. There's a home outlet store that's going to be on the north side of division immediately after your turn. You can turn into their parking lot and circle the west side of the building. You'll run into me up here and we'll get you directed from there.
1: Tower 11 is clear.

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We're going to shut down your aerial so we can move you back, reposition your apparatus.

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0: Charlie Division Command.
1: Charlie Division, go ahead.
0: Be advised, Tower 2 is shutting down. We're about to switch it out in place with Tower 11.

0: Agency Delta, Alpha Division. Go ahead. You can shut down the 5-inch at engine 2 again. We're going to need to break it here.
1: Sounds clear. I'll get that 5-inch shut down. Tower 11's making the corner. Let me get some drainage going on that for you guys, too.
0: Copy.

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1: Springfield Engine 1, 1706 East Cairo, 1706 East Cairo. Request to check smoke alarms. They've been checked on last week, but are still randomly going off channel 6.

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1: Stand by. Charlie Division, 20 minute mark. Charlie Division, you were unreadable. After you counted for, break. Alpha Division, accountability.
2: 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Engine 4, accountability.

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2: 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Air 1 accounted for visually. Dispatch, Locust Command, are all accounted for.
3: 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Resetting, Mark.
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1: Yes, do you have any patient information for us?
0: Stand by one EMS. GMS from 60 Command, we have a 26-year-old male complaining of head pain, blood pressure is 136/97, heart rate 63, SDO 96, ANO by 4.

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1: Go ahead.
0: Were you able to contact Environmental Services?
1: I was able to leave a message with someone in the office there. They're going to pass that on.
0: Copy. Let us know if there's any action required on our part.
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0: Are you still en route to the service call on Cairo? I show that you cleared yourself.
1: Could you repeat?
0: Are you still en route to the service call on Cairo? It looks like you cleared yourself.
1: We're not en route. I see 926 West Mount Vernon Firehouse coming in. Why did that?
0: I'm clear. I'll go. We'll recontact the caller on that Cairo call. Springfield.
2: 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Caller advising the house across the street appears to be on fire, should be 929 West Mount Vernon. Smoke can be seen and can hear the fire alarm, possibly the shed in the backyard. Unknown if anybody is inside. Engine 1, I'll show you your route. 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
1: Clear Battalion 1, all units under outhouse fire at 926 West Mount Vernon Street, 926 West Mount Vernon. For a possible shed fire, now we have an additional caller advising of a shed. Possibly at 929 West Mountain Vernon. Hop 6.

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1: Charlie Division, that dark smoke's coming from our side of the pile. We're getting Tower 11 set up.

0: Jones Road at 926 West Mount Vernon. I have nothing showing. Rescue 1 will have Mount Vernon Command. Plan to be investigating. Engine 1, do you have something?
1: We have smoke behind 929.
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1: Engine 1, copy investigation.

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1: Sorry, Engine A, can you put that hand line where that dark smoke's building? Are you able to reach that?
0: Do we have water? We were waiting on water.
1: Yeah, we can't get any right now. I forgot. I'm sorry. They're hooking up Tower 11 as we speak.
2: 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Are you ready for water?

0: 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You still have your engine 3/4 on the other side of the pile?
1: There's an engine 3/4 sitting over here. It's not attached to anything.
0: That's clear. Stand by.
1: Nozzle is just 2.5 if you want.
0: He's about to give you water on the 2.5.

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0: Do you need me to head back your way?
1: Negative. If you want to let Engine 10 know, are they clear of that house fire?
0: That's affirmative. They should be close to getting back to Station 2.
1: You can send them this way. We're going to relieve them in place and actually have put Engine 2 crew on their engine, and they're going to man Engine 2's engine here instead of switching out all the hose.
0: Got it.
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1: Tower 11's opening the waterway.
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0: Go ahead. Engine 10 is going to be reporting to the scene. 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We're going to switch them in place with engine 2 crew.
1: Okay, I'm clear. 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
0: You may as well send them up to the command post.
1: I'm clear.

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0: we were walking back through, the Environmental Services representative found the on-site liaison, so they're talking to him now.
1: Yeah, it's clear. 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
1: 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We're pulling up now.
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0: Traffic services here, and he's wondering if we could have Public Works come out and just hard block the road. They're out of officers.
1: Yeah, that's fine with me if they can put up hard barriers to protect the 5-inch.
0: Okay, I understand.
2: West Farm Road 164, showing just at the intersection of Farm Road 87 and 164 for an iPhone crash notification. Full response, Ops 2.

Point Battalion 3, Brookline Ninja 1 en route, unknown injury accident, 8500 West Farm Road 164, 8500 West Farm Road 164. That's going to be an approximate location. Cross streets are going to be Farm Road 85, Farm Road 87 for an iPhone crash notification. Nothing additionally heard. 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
0: Engine 5 is en route to relieve Engine 13 in place. Can you talk them in the same way you guys came?
1: Yes, do they know to come off through the stores parking lot here?
0: I'll let them know to come in off the storage parking lot. Is that on Division, or what street are they turning off of?
1: Yes, they will turn off of Division and go north into the Home Outlet storage parking lot on the west side of the building.
0: That's clear. Engine 5, are you on the ops channel yet?
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0: Did you hear that from Engine 10 Delta? You're going to turn off of Division into the home storage parking lot going north?
2: Copy.
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1: Go ahead.
0: When you get a minute, thinking we might want to shut down both towers, maybe let it sit for a second, see if it billows anywhere.
1: Copy.
0: Alpha Division, command, did you copy that?
2: Repeat that traffic.
0: Let's go ahead and shut them both down and give it a second to see what where spots start smoking up.
2: Copy, shut them both down. Tower 11, Alpha Division.
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0: just let you know the excavator is headed your way from the south side of the pile here pretty shortly.
1: That's clear. We'll make some room.
2: First thing line route.
0: Hold it, engine 13, personnel over to the command post if you want to. Engine 5 here shortly.
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1: Affirmative.

0: 12, the RP is not on scene. They received a phone call from their son who was at home, and the son reported there was smoke in the residence.
1: That's great. Christian, will you go ahead and upgrade this to extort your fire response?
0: Engine 12, that's clear.

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Option 06 for Green County side, we're getting the Cushing County fire channel now. 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
1: Copy that. A-side, all accounted for.
0: Charlie Division, accountability.
3: Charlie Division is accounted for.
0: That's clear. Dispatch, we're all accounted for.
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0: Can you put the city back in normal response?
1: Affirmative, back in normal response.

0: Command Tower 11. Go ahead. We're not currently seeing anything smoldering from up here. It might be good choice to shut down and see what happens. Your call. Yeah, go ahead and shut your aerial down. We're shut down over here on the Charlie side as well.
1: Copy, shut down.

0: Command Alpha Division. Go ahead. You want me to have Nelson tell the claw operator to, he can stand down for a minute and we'll see what happens.
1: Do you have any other mounds that need to be flattened out at all?
0: I don't think so. He's just moving things back and forth at this point, and I'm not seeing any smoke or hot spots from my angle. Tower 11, are you seeing anything up there?
2: Negative.
1: Yeah, tell him to go ahead and he can go ahead and stop, and we'll let it sit and see if we get any smoke pop up.
0: Copy that.
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Engine 12, medical request by OPD, North State Highway NN and East Melton Road. North State Highway NN and East Melton Road.

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0: the call dispatch for Inman and Milton. Is that a passerby that has reported?
1: Battalion 11, that was an accidental dispatch. Engine 12 can disregard.

0: Christian McCann from Medical on that. Medical is not needed. The individual is having car troubles and issues being resolved. I'm back in.
1: Rush 21 is clear.

Medical emergency, Willard Station 1, 4274 North Farm Road 101, 4274 North Farm Road 101 for a male diabetic emergency. He is awake and conscious. EMS en route. Option 3.

medical emergency, 4274 North Farm Road 101, 4274 North Farm Road 101, cross of 94 and Oak Street. Male and diabetic emergency. You missed right, officer.

0: 9743 East State Highway AD. 9743 East State Highway AD. It's for motorcycle accident involving two riders. Both are not moving, one struggling to move. Do have a full response. Optional. Optional two.
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1: 151, go ahead.
0: Kennedy Route 161, have 151 responding. Also, what was the address?
1: LR 151, it's showing 9743 EC, the Highway AD, showing cross streets of Scotch Pine and Castle Creek. That's the caller's phase two. They were advising on AD west of 125, but I'm not seeing where that could be. We do have the caller back on the line. We're transferring to EMS with a full response.

Charlie 11, Rogersville units en route to the motor vehicle accident, 9743 East Fed Highway AD, 9743 East Fed Highway AD, cross streets of Castle Creek and Scotch Pine for a motorcycle accident with two riders. One subject is not moving, another is struggling to move. Phase 2 is consistent in the area. One driver is unresponsive, but with a slight pulse. Do you have a full response? Honest one.

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0: intersection on 80. Confirm the closest intersection will be Scotch Pine and 80. Scotch Pine and 80. I'll update your log point.
1: Hello, Chief. I've got

0: 3 en route, medical emergency 2807 West Roxbury, 2807 West Roxbury, cross of Colgate and Holiday for chest pains. EMS en route on Ops 4.
1: Officially good to shut down the hydrant.
2: Yes, you can shut down the Charlie Division hydrant.
1: Affirmative, shutting down the hydrant.

A lot of G5s arriving on scene. I'll have 80 command. Try to make access to the bike. Stand by for her. One 51, when you arrive, just stage your apparatus on the roadway. We've got a single motorcycle off in the cedar trees. Several people out waving us down. Be on us one with command.

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1: AD Command, go ahead.
0: Can you start me an additional EMS if they haven't already?
1: Okay.

0: at 3132 on ops 1.
1: Go ahead. Sadie, command.
0: Yes, sir. We've got 2 units en route to you. Do you have a patient update?
1: Understood. We'll be located right at 80 and Scotch Pine. It's a single motor vehicle off, motorcycle off the roadway into the Cedar Tree. 2 patients. One is breathing currently and still assessing both patients. Try to get you further in a second.
0: Understood. We're about 10 out.

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1: The LDH for engine 8, do you want that rolled? Or what plan do you have for it?
0: My thought was, unless it's too nasty, let's just roll it up and we'll load it up and then back the engine up, roll it.

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0: Understood. 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

Medical emergency for Brookline, 7512 West Wade, 7512 West Wade, for a female that fell in front of the house. 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

0: Farm Road 197 and Division Street. 197 and Division Street. Callers reporting a strong natural gas odor in the valley east of Hickory Hills High School. Off channel 6.
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2: Stratford Brush Truck 85 en route to the gas odor outside, Farm Road 197 and East Division Street, color reporting east of Hickory Hills School for a strong natural gas odor in the valley. Winds are north at zero.

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1: We have 2 sections of hose left to do, and then we're done.

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1: You can show us in the area attempting to locate. Do you have any further information on this?
2: Negative, just the one caller.
1: That's clear. Was the caller a passerby or resident?
2: Looks like they were a passerby and declined to verify any further information.

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1: That's clear. Is that roadway ready to be opened back up with those hard barricades?
0: I believe so. We'll move our cones. The only other thing on this road is Engine 2 all the way on the end. I don't know if that end of the road needs to be blocked off still.
1: Clear. You guys can return to service. You want to send all the remaining personnel back over to the Alpha side? We're starting to break down over here, too.

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1: National Weather Service, we're here with the Rise Kids program, and we're hoping you can give us a weather update for tonight and tomorrow, please.
0: Sure, it looks like we're going to have temperatures in the 70s for the rest of the day, dropping down into the upper 60s for tonight's overnight low. We have some light winds out of the north. They're going to be shifting out of the east ever so slightly throughout the evening and throughout tomorrow morning. Not looking at much in the way of precipitation. Should be a pretty nice day.
1: 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Thank you, National Weather Service.
0: 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Have fun with the tour.
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